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0: yes, prophet.
1: Yes, prophet,
0: get healing.
1: Yes, sir.
0: Get deliverance.
1: Yes, sir.
0: Get salvation. 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

0: Yes, Lord. Yes, Lord.
1: Yes, Lord.
0: Thank you, Lord.
1: Thank you, Lord. Thank you, Lord.
2: Yes, yes.
0: Listen, listen. Listen. Listen.

0: to WhatsApp or chat and go send SMS yakho ngegama likaYesu Christ waseNazaretha. 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
0: 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Thank you Holy Spirit. 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
2: You
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2: up?
0: We are never. Who put into a cock, Koga? 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
1: Just now.
0: Get a man, guys, to cross to Bosana Zareta. Come figure, Tata. 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Father, in the mighty name of Jesus Christ, for Rabasa Telebesa, Ruko Tolobosaya, Litrata Seke, Likatalabasaya, Roko Tolobosa, Leto Tolobosaya, in the mighty name of Jesus Christ.
1: Thank you, Lord.
0: Yes, Lord.
1: I will pray. Yes, Lord.
0: Tata. 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
1: Oh, Santa Zeba. Mama, I told you that I'm not going to be able to do it. I'm not going to be able to do it. I'm not going to be able to do it. I'm not going to be able to do it. I'm not going to be able to do it. I'm not going to be able to do it. I'm not going to be able to do it. I'm not going to be able to do it. I'm not going to be able to do it. I'm not going to be able to do it. I'm not going to be able to do it. I'm not going to be able to
0: Who's that? 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

0: It's Morave, it's my lover. I'm Sikhozo Nokunanda, 88.5. I'm 11 minutes after 6. This cut is Sishogandalo, and I'm Sandra Xeni. Sig Bingalele, Squamugelo, Shalweni. Yes, it is the Rise and Rock. And before that one, Singanale, it's in the Ilanga. There was Makwa featuring a Questa Bonse RSA. Kumsa 8 Kutun 2026, Lalela, Queen Rejoice. Yes, Sangi Kona in 4. Usibo Mutunge, Katige, Yabona Face, Yabonage, Yabonage Pro.
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0: awu it number ke bazosenda kuona it's 0687649969 0687649969 Tandazo nje twinkizana sanbonan kwathi ngithi ya sanbon kwathi ngithi hleli no hi the Rise and Rock by the way it's KO
1: iqhala

0: It's KO 20 Summers. I'm Sazan and under 88.4 FM. It's Rise and Rock. It's in dialogue in talking to a man. You're powerhouse. You're testament of a faith to a Usbo Saudi Yama. What I like about Twinkies, I don't know who she says. She's in a parade at Gazinetically. Abasalin, you know, Glean, the Woos, what's it? I'm Sandra, one of Manus Bo, the Ramona, and the Queen Big Choice. Yeah, but how's the little Scatilaso as well as if we're now Lom Kulego, in Kaza. Well, again, now we're going to go to the number 0687649969. So, Proz, very strong about
1: Yes.
0: All right. My Twinkie, Exene Sivuga.
2: So, what am I going to do with my camera? I'm going to say, I'm going to demand Shala and Matari to give me the power cards. Well, I'm going to say, I'm going to say, Amen. Amen.

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2: Ha.
1: Uzosenda ekseni.
2: How?
3: How?
2: How?
1: How?
2: How? How? Yeah. How? En, how? En, how?
3: All right, ke aswa ngakhona tiki tiki.
2: How? And then
3: uthandile uthi nje ba cremele uthi oh imali mu sbo imali mu pro.
2: I love it. They know.
3: They know.
2: What is this car?
3: Yes. Yeah, other than that ke sabanga khulu ba tiki tiki masibuya ngapha ke sibuya ne day in history.
2: Kwenzakalani?
3: Uthi kwenzakalani? Kwenzakalani. Khaka 8.
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3: Oh, kwenzakalani. Kwenzakalani.
2: At Sandy, yes, fella, 19 minutes after 6 o'clock. Esther, rise and rock. So now we're going to just rise and rock. It's a Monday, no blue Monday for us. We are rocking all the way. It is today's best radio. Thank you.

0: Mfendi, ngiyazi fela. 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
1: 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We are she's a Udali.
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1: 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Right. It is under 8.5 FM Rise and Rock. 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
3: This day in history on Rise and Rock.
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0: 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And then in retaliation, my students here at Kalage, I teach them a poise and a match, teach them a poise. But she's a name, what was a poise? 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
0: 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Yeah. 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
4: We cannot tell the story of Phoenix honestly without speaking about resistance, because the history of Indian South Africans communities in KwaZulu-Natal is inseparable from the history of struggle against injustice. Just a short distance from here, in Inanda, two great sons of humanity, Mahatma Gandhi and Dr. John Langalibalele Dube, forged bridges across race and circumstance long before such unity was fashionable or politically convenient. Together, though from different worlds, they believed in the power of education, dignity, and peaceful resistance. Gandhi gave us Indian opinion. Dube gave us Ilanga laseNatali.

0: sayathi-ke uJonathan Dufries uyachaza.
1: If we cannot trace them, because they are serious people, serious criminals, and we have a reoffender rate in South Africa of more than 90%. So it means, and it's most often, it is for exactly the same crime that they were sentenced to in the first place. So now we cannot, they go out on parole, which we also have a problem with, that parole is given too easily. And we are glad that with Minister Groenewald there, it seems like he is really trying to not just hand out parole nilly-willy. And we understand why, because the prisons are overcrowded. But now we have these people coming out, and we have one case where it was a sexual offender who sexually assaulted a little girl. I think she was 12 years old. He got out, was on parole, and then he did exactly the same thing with another little girl.
0: Umbutho wezempo ka-Israel uthi-ke ubambe iziqhumane ezimbili eziwela-ke endaweni yaka-Israel zisuka eLibanon osukinikelwa izolo ngemumva kokukhala kwezikhala-ke endaweni-ke yaseYitaf kanye naseRamot Naftal. 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
3: 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I-vibe yethu. 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

0: 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Namhlanje kuseni ohlelweni The Rise and Rock. Isikhathi njengoba sisinje 14 minutes before yena ku 7 o'clock. Phezulu DJ Kabila and
1: Good morning, Sali Bonani, Abjeli Dumelang, Huye More, Ay, Vugila September, Boka Bantu Bavugile, Bantu Bezel and Konzo, Eyoguzenzela, Yege Bantu Ulala, Ulala, Abuiseli,
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2: yeah
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0: Uncle, thank you so much. All right. Anyone else? So long, eh, Buddha. Ask for beginning. All right, well, guys, before Jagaman discusses in the cuts and Jagaman discusses 9 minutes before 7 o'clock, again, you come back in the little room. What's the name? Sanjay Monday on Rise and Rock. We'll get now Queen Rejoice. It's testament. Namanjing, it's testament. But first, I will go to the best of powerhouse. Now, you corner corner. All right, Jagaman, you will pose with sneakers at the front page stories as a good little Mago Monday. And then, this is Obanese MP, Lomanga business into 7:15. Family meeting in a grand Sobanese. 4 to 8, and then as I'm not with the Zonke Zungu, financial strategies. So, my effort lapana 8:15. It's a potato connag and I'm trying to come again. Jaloge, over manager, just starting to hello, Tamatin Yakborn and Yakborn, I got again over manager, say lapana go in front page, ne? Front page stories.
4: Front page on Rise and Rock.
2: Well, use the section, Jalo. Well, as I was saying, let's suppose I choose la poikatulo ngani.
0: Oh, well,
2: as I was saying, okay, la poma front page stories ezinye zezindaba esitholayo la paya ilezo zokuthi yeah, entsukwini nje inkantolo ikhiphe incwadi ukuthi kuboshwe uNgizwe Mchunu bese edonsa isigwebo sezinsuku eziwu-10 ejele ngecala lokudelela isinqumo senkantolo odabeni lwakhe ke noJulius Malema. 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
0: Yeah,
2: kodwa ngesikhathi sama-family thing yethu-ke
0: hold it
2: because ngibonile ama-comments impela ukuthi yey hey bathinte bathintile abantu le ngiyakubona indlela ngibuka ngayo
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2: 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Even if stories are selection, if there's something we bona on ala portalanga ko an officer would say share, we'll send in yellow power 0687649969. 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
0: All right, oh, into zokwenzeka njenga manje ke siyalaphana kumale ethi baba. 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Yabona wona wona. Esibo. 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Ethini ezempilo.
2: Yes.
0: All right. Okay.

0: At Stanhila featuring Ganon Fundomo, it's in Jehambani. Yes, this is again at 7 o'clock. I wish I could not say Dabeni. As it well, and I go stand in Gate and Vagalog is going to be the sport headlines.
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1: The responsibility for enforcing immigration laws rests with the state and the state alone. There have been weaknesses in the way migration has been managed in our country. There have been weaknesses in rigorous and focused enforcement. We admit that. And there have been weaknesses of corruption. There have been gaps in our systems that have undermined public confidence. South Africans are entitled to expect better. We accept that responsibility, and we are taking decisive action to correct these shortcomings. South Africans have a right to expect a state that is effective, professional, and capable of enforcing its laws.
0: Umbutho wezempo ka-Israyeli uthi ke ubambe iziqhumane ezimbili eziwela ke endaweni yakwa-Israyeli zisuka eLebanon osukinikelwa izolo ngemumva ke kwezikhala endaweni ke yaseYitaf ngase-Ramot Naftal. 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

0: something Soweto don't wanna let go. 14 minutes after 7 o'clock, it's Kasi Sisho Kanjalo Nomhlanje Kuseni, kumhlaka 8 June 2026. It is a Rise and Rock Breakfast Show Buffet to Queen Rejoice in 4. 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
4: Good morning. 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
4: 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Thank you.
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0: 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Dr. Ahadi athi ngithwalene 27 minutes after 7 o'clock. It is the Rise and Rock.

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0: must understand Park Silk Sonic, leave the door open. I'm a leaving me.
1: Why
0: in my
1: why leaving the door open?
0: So this is a corner with Susan Gaina.
1: What if Mangfranga and Montmacuma mean?
0: No, can't Palangas. I pro. I'm first got on Jan, in fact. I'm going to you leaving the door open. So that. As a conoguti angene. Catifasunjan,
1: Pumon.
0: Palamasi,
1: Pume, Mina,
0: phone,
1: a lang in moon.
0: How on the motor?
1: Lang Pume Cornage.
0: Tony, I'm gonna leave the door open. That you feel the way I feel, and you want me like I want you tonight. Yeah, but it's on gum. It's tell me, baby, you are coming through. I'm 14 minutes before 8 o'clock. I'm sorry, another 8.4 FM. It's a little raise and rock my fate. Upro, I call. Okay.
1: Bakasiende, Rabashanda.
0: Ah, moya. Hey, as Namga is. Moy, I'm better than a pelapet to sing the in.
1: Ow, so pilly. Okola wako. Okola wako sing the silly.
0: And my friends are so booze, and then you know, I'm tired. I'm not family meeting.
1: Family meeting.
0: Hey, and your shasbow. Sounds a small white man. What a pro! So tired and then
1: $10.
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0: Right. 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

0: Yeah, it is my baby. I'm sorry, Nanda, 88.5 FM. 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
0: 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Okay.
1: Are you ready?
0: I'm ready.
1: Okay.
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3: Firstly, I just want to appreciate the work that patriots have done to actually push the president into actually addressing the issue after months. Actually, some have been trying for years to get him to acknowledge this as a crisis, and he hasn't. And finally, he's put it as something that's important to his agenda. First of all, I do want to acknowledge that we are happy that he's acknowledged some of the things like, you know, tuck shops being taken over by foreign nationals. He's acknowledged the issue of some of the crimes that they do in the country. He also acknowledged the labor markets, which has been now bombarded with people who are cheap labor coming from all across Africa to replace South Africans and break immigration laws. However, I do feel like a president has got a misdirection when it comes to the issue, where he's looking at it as a political issue with people trying to gain political power.
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1: Give a health screening day event in an area near Cape Town, which was a free healthcare day for the community. And there's a whole bunch of different healthcare facilities, including dental and psychology. So that's exactly it. What we're bringing to the healthcare system is really accessibility from both portability aspect and the cost aspect. So X-rays, yes, they're, you know, can be bulky and difficult to transport and sometimes even have some regulatory requirements. Requirements be set up in certain areas, but they're also really expensive, whereas our tool is, you know, it fits in the palm of your hands. It's a low-cost option and is by multiple different users. It doesn't have to be a radiographer.
0: Israel namhlanje ithike ihlaseleke iIran ke yonyaka yadela ke ikhwelo kamengameli semeleka uDonald Trump lokuthi uyekweke ukuziphindiselela ke ngemcibisholo yaseTehran. 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

0: 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Oh, post hash gonk, kwenza gonk, hallelujah. All right, okay, jam manje, glasses cut some manje, skirts are show. I want to some good corners in this inch. And our new segment, well, last week, it's in pro.
1: As I'm not,
0: all right, oh, okay, all right, okay. We're going to talk about the corner. Well, guys, it's Zungu, the financial strategies. Kanti ke namhlanje ke nje into izohamba ekuthenini is umnotho uyashintsha, the economy is changing. Ngabe uready now? Awulindelekile skills, credit, and entrepreneurship kule South Africa entsha. Are you ready? 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Of course, the discussion ke izoba relevant to bona abantu abasha as well as abantu asebethebeqa yabona. 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Hello.
2: Good morning. Queen Rejoice. Good morning, Pro.
0: Morning.
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0: 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Siyakubala nje konke lokho.
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0: so namhlanje kumlesixoxo namhlanje njengoba deshile ukuthi na last week ke sazoqhubeka isixoxo ngesikhathi ngoMonday. Yes. So as we celebrate Youth Month, today's conversation is for everyone, not just abantu abasha. So no matter who you student, you parent, entrepreneur, umuntu orisayile, economy it affects us all. All angithi ngishilo na last week ukuthi the economy is not just for ama economists at the end of the day. Okay?
2: Yes.
0: So the topic I'm saying, the economy is changing. Are you ready? Okay? Ebusuku u-president usibizele inkosi yami for i-meeting. I'm not sure if abalaleli nani lapho esiduke ukuthi nike nalalela yini na pay attention. So noma singasangenanga kakhulu lapho, but while people may have different views on the issues discussed, one thing remains clear. South Africa's future depends on economic growth, job creation, investment and stability. So ama business afuna certainty, investors want certainty, communities want certainty. So because when abantu when they feel confident about its future, they are more likely to invest, start businesses and employ people and create opportunities. So ingakho ke sikhuluma ngalokho namhlanje. The economy is changing faster than ever before. Technology is changing jobs. Artificial intelligence is changing industries. The way we work is changing. Yonke into nje iyashintsha, kumele nathi sithambe ngokushintsha kwezinto. And I mean, as abantu abalayini ngizweni with ama South Africans, we continue to feel pressure again from the cost of living. Umbuzo kumele ukuthi kube uthi, what job do you want? Umbuzo bekumele ngabe yiwo loyo futhi abantu abawubuzayo, kodwa manje asikho lapha. 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So the question is no longer what job do you want, the question should be how do I remain relevant and financially secure in a changing economy. Njengoba kushintsha, mina ngiba kanjani relevant uzonke lezi zinto lezi? 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So for me, the answer iqala ngokuthi understanding one very important thing. Your greatest asset is not money. Akusiyona imali. Your greatest asset is your ability to earn money. Imali yafika, imali yahamba. So imsebenzi ayafika iyahamba, industries disappear. But if you continuously develop your skills, you place yourself in a stronger position to create opportunities. Namhlanje skills are becoming the new currency. So whether it's learning how to use AI, improving your digital skills, strengthening your sales and marketing abilities, learning financial literacy, lesikhuluma ngayo kule show, or mastering a trade, investing, onke lokho. So as we celebrate the Youth Month, balaleli, I think it's important to remember ukuthi a youth of in 1976, they fought for access to opportunity. Our challenge in 2026 is to equip ourselves with the skills, the knowledge, the financial literacy needed to take advantage of those opportunities. So uma sikhuluma ke, let's talk about something many South Africans don't pay enough attention to. I credit score ngithi ngithe touch kancane la big credit score. So libele senza kanjalo ngayo le credit score sisibe nayo i segment nje egcwele yayo. So many people think ukuthi i-credit score na maybe applyela i-loan, vehicle finance nama home loan, yona into abayidingayo nje kuphela lapho, but i-credit score yakho is

0: actually your financial reputation. Your reputation, yakho.
1: Okay.
0: Financial reputation.
1: Mm-hmm.
0: Yeah. So it tells my lenders how responsibly you've managed your credit yakho in the past. When it comes to your financial reputation, yakho, that's what a credit score talks about.
2: Oh, yes.
0: Mm-hmm. So, my credit score yakho is like 0588. It's considered poor, unfortunately.
2: Mm-hmm.
0: And it makes it difficult to access your credit. Basuka befuna ukuthi ube la o 650 700 unyoke engasakhaza ngakakhulu namhlanje ngoba into engidinga ukuthi ke abantu beyenze abantu abaningi abazi ukuthi i-credit score mhlambe mingidinga mingidinga ukubona ukuthi thini ngiyakuphi. So mina I'm going to give you indawo zamahhala where you can go and check your credit score. Ungena nje ku Google, ungene kwi browser yakho, ufike ufake u clear score, clear score. Ufake u Experian South Africa or ufake u TransUnion South Africa. So I encourage the bonke abalaleli nonke futhi e studio ukuthi kuleli viki nihambe niyo check ama credit scores enu. Basically you cannot improve what you do not measure. Okay?
2: Yeah.
0: I-safety nje enye ke ekhona that we are seeing globally is the rise of a side hustle economy. Angithi nje sikhuluma nge-economy njengoba sixoxa la. So abantu abaningi they are not relying on a one source of income anymore. They are creating additional income streams. Freelancer, consultor, ukwenza izinto digitally, all of that, ukupheka. Konke lokho, and that's the beauty of entrepreneurship. Entrepreneurship is not always about building a huge company. Sometimes it's simply about identifying a problem and creating a solution, you know? So when you create the value, opportunities follow. So kule youth month le, kakhulukazi nje kwabantu abasha since kuyinyanga yabantu abasha, I message yami is simple. The economy is changing. We cannot always control inflation. We cannot always control global events. We cannot always control market uncertainty. But into esikwazi ukuthi control is our willingness to learn. We can control our financial habits and we can control our ability to adapt. Okay. So that is for young people. That is also for abantu nje abakhulile. Ngizodinga ukuthi ke Nkosi Thamzi ithandwa bami next week Monday ngidinga ukuthi nginikeze ama challenges angithi na last week ngasho ukuthi qale niyo check ama bank statement for u next week ngizonikeza izinto ezothu qale ni check i credit score
2: right
0: ngicela futhi identify one skill that you can start learning or improving before the end of June. Very important that one in our economy. Okay. Because in today's economy, your greatest asset is not money.
2: Yeah.
0: It is your ability to earn money. And this is the thing, of course.
2: Yes. So important.
0: So sisi vala ke next week ke Donda Gatsheni. Next week we will unpack our credit scores in more detail, ukuthi what affects them, how to improve them, and why they matter in your financial journey. So besiqoxa ngalokho ke, so besingena impela ke kulama credit score na ke abantu abadinga ukwazi. But siyadinga ukuthi singene khona futhi kulama platforms labo TransUnion, Experian, Clear Score. 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
1: All right.
0: You know, do that and trust the economy yethu izohamba ngendlela uma sikwazi ukuthi silandele lezo zinto.
2: All right. 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
0: So on Facebook, I am Uzonke Mamgwaba Zungu. On TikTok, Uzonke Le Poet. I'm creative.
2: Yes.
0: Uzonke Le Poet on TikTok.
2: Yes.
0: Go donke le poets ku Instagram.

0: abathanda ukuba serious futhi ngithole ku LinkedIn. 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So I'm babin lab.
1: Thank you.
2: Next week.
0: Same place.
2: Thank you.
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3: Yeah, look, we've shown that we're a quality side and we can stand against anyone. And like I said, anyone that comes in, they can see what type of chance are up there. So they also need to up their game and we do welcome them. And as you can see, there's a lot of also young boys coming in. They're actually doing very, very, very well. You know, and they are, hey, people are fighting for our places now. But it's all good. It's all good, I guess, for the coach. It's a good headache for him too, you know.
2: Bafana bafana defender aphinde abe defender Mamelodi Sundowns ukhulisa uMdawu Toyse umfanyana omncane nje wayeka engakazi noma ke engazi ukuthi ke uyogcina litholile ithuba lokuthi idlale 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Fezega.
4: Don't you say I was at home watching with my family. To be honest, I can say the first goal of Bafana Bafana 2010 Chabalala's goal. I was like, as a soccer player, I wish maybe one of the good days I can be there also.
2: Umanga besi ya giona ke futi imil 40 umkakeshi walo futi ke lelikembu apinde futa be umunye ba party yana kutlanti pupuma uti ye krimsen yana ke nomde nwake ngaba ke ufezla we pupu ngashon kulu 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
5: I speak grace, not just for the team, but for some of the boys. They're well into their late 20s, some of them their 30s, and they've been playing amateur football all their life. So I believe that every football player wants to play professional at some point. So for me, I'm absolutely thrilled for them if we make it. And they get to, you know, play the PSL teams and do what they did here and show people that they can actually play football. For the brand, Milford, for the Pupuma family, amazing, crazy, still unbelievable. I don't know. We'll talk. When it happens, we'll talk.
2: Blue Monday Sport Quiz kantikela kwaqala ngami kubona umdlali oshama khona fiya ku 22 ngesizini eyodwa ku National First Division wasemzansi kanti esithombeni nelile amaqembu angadlalela khumbula ukuthi National First Division wasemzansi into ke ehluke kakhulu njengamanje uMotsepo Foundation Championship ukuba Boklet Africa waba umvela Golden League.

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1: 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I don't know what is happening here. Traffic with Inspector Ngwane. Ngimthethe kusenomsakazweni inanda 88.4 FM. 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Alright, it's traffic with Inspector Ngwane.
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0: It's Black Pulse with Vuma. I'm Sazon Akananda, 88.5 FM. 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I'm Sazon Akananda, 88.5 FM. It's the Rise and Rock, Hlelike Netestament, Queen Rejoice. 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So that's what we're doing, guys. 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
0: 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Thank you.
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2: Oh, thank you very much to my VIP for being with us. 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
2: Otherwise,
1: this move, this move. It's 3 minutes before 9 o'clock. Bye. Civil decision now is up next. Come to 8 June 2026. I'm going to get a testament. I'm going to pin the slangane. Shuti, yes, about Saturday. Sisi, the morning shake up. Now you're Uber when you're out. As well as on Sunday, 9 to 12. Sisi, Tige, Asilungisene. Otherwise, DJ, my producer, ex daddy, comes at the small young stunner. Eh? Who else is there? Papa, Papa, Papa, Nick. Kosazane, dot and.
2: Yeah.
1: Bye-bye.
2: Thank you.
1: We'll
2: tomorrow. Bye.
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2: The president's address is a case of too little, too late, in that he has been observing the development for over 30 years since the ANC government, and has been aware that our borders have been porous and government has done nothing to put in place systems and measures. At best, what they did was to rely heavily on an outdated detention and deportation system of picking up so-called illegal foreigners and put them up in Lindela deportation center. And that strategy has been counterproductive, has been useless, and government has observing that for so many years. Second, for the violence that has been happening throughout the country over the last 3 weeks or so, this is a repetition of what has been happening for the last 30 years. Look, South African citizens have taken law unto themselves and resorted to vigilantism.
1: He is right, I'm trying to say,

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2: Lalela uhlelo lwakho luyintandokazi iTheku Talk masonto wonke. 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

nada.

It is Dana Ross. I'm coming out. So Lagoon 98.4 FM. Before this one, gave you Klingo Mhlaba. It goes in a manja. It is 16 minutes after 9 on today's best radio. Good morning. Good morning. Good morning. It is the 8th of June 2026. So kwetha nje khona manje June si celebrate khona abantu abasha lakule nyanga ka June. Also siyaqhubeka futhi noqwashisa abantu besilisa njengoba kuyi Men's Health Month ngenyanga ka June. Otherwise mina nawe bakhona odokotela bethu esohlala nabo ngale ka 10 and ngale ka 11 sina odokotela uManzini, sina odokotela uMzimela, and bese sivala ngokwintule namhlanje. She's just going to be giving us my health tips come on up and so make sure that you are staying right here away now. Ngithemba ukuthi ube weekend mnandi, yonke into ihambe kahle. 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Siyazi ukuthi akuyona indlela elula kodwa futhi iyahambeka in the end. Luther Van Rose, buy me a rose. 17 after 9. Good morning.

such a mellow voice. I'm loving it. Taking us to 24 minutes after 9 o'clock on today's best radio. Kumsomlogo is Mpilo. Technology is advancing yonke into that is around us. You know, I was very happy to see the developments that are being done in the taxi industry. Reason being, we've had a lot of stories, especially

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stay you know so it's good but I've had especially ama taxi angapha ko Nanda ukuthi time and time again bayeke babanje inkunzi nanani you know bakhonje ebhamu ko Verulam ko Waterloo you know because those taxis are working as well to accommodate abantu abasebenza ama call centers ebusuku now I think this is going to help ama taxi in terms of protecting abagibeli from ugebengu and also it will help us extend it because sometimes singene taxi nemali ehlangene sonke you know so I spend some 100 rand to drive over lixabane nathi you know there's people like me esingajwayele ukuphatha cash I 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ukuthikena ukhokhe ngecard and you do the payment cash payment you know and which is really great you know but I don't know what to think about this if it were to be introduced throughout the whole 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you know what do you think about the system ye card lezo scanwa ukuze ungakhiphi u cash etaxini tell me your thoughts around this 0687649969 DJ Sushi Narams Matlatso Matswele

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2: But the main concern is us as refugees and as asylum seekers, because as many of us has been here, we've been stranded and we don't even have places to go back, such as workplaces, which has already been taken over, and some saloons, like most of us, have already been closed down. So what we were expecting is the president to mostly focus on refugees. Obviously, the issue is illegal immigration, which he has already spoken about how he's going to tackle that, and I also heard him speak about how he's going to move the refugee reception office closer to the border, which is also a good thing. That's obviously there is a future intervention for any further refugees or any immigrants to come into the country. But for us who are already in the country for more than 10 years now, for more than 20 years, who have been in possession of asylum seekers and refugee status. So basically that part of the speech didn't really touch to us who have been integrating with the community.
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1: 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Chopesheke bezokuphepha Eldrick de Klerk uyachaza ngalokho.
4: I think the commissioners will continue to focus on what is the professional practice that you see when it comes to these routine, that should be routine drug busts. They're looking at the institutional arrangements that who gets to be called out to these busts, who should be participating in line with the given prescripts and protocols, whether they are the necessary tools of the trade and the resourcing to handle these drug busts without contaminating it, the necessary chain of custody of evidence, the necessary storage, including safety of officers involved and the safekeeping of these drugs, because we heard that these chemicals can be hazardous to your health. And then they looked at, and we saw this with Colonel Jacobs in particular, the chain of leadership and decision making, and who gets to actually sort of become the custodian of the process.
1: Ongenani abantu abangu 15 ke kwesatshwa ukuthi bashonile ke ningizime ePhilip Ness kosukwini namhlanje ngemumva kokuzama

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something so it's also you don't wanna let go. Lagin under 88.4 FM I'm funny pilling a panda guaco. Upile with Sembi so much how many things are weird again. Nagosang Libal. But it's come out the taxi industry as Cape Town, but this idea would get about also services who cash my taxi nabo. People have an option to use the card, the system that they can scan. Maybe get a taxi ni umuntu angaphathi cash. Only calling him Zwile Laya, so Balegila, Colony Call with the A. So you are partners along Shinjuako, Gamalia Cabanda, Utarana, Shinjaban, Bonga Cock, and Malay Sangene, ourselves. So going King Ayak, Utravaga, it's related to since Katsinje. Angazamine plan, Logo San Shinjali Mali, you know, send his way born, Kunus, Gagamot Neshananganda Wanya, Bonani, Nanugutin and Zanjan, you know, Mogutin Neshananganda Wanya, yeah, who says the Spirana. But again,

0: what would you be happy mangabele system ingasetshenziswa throughout the provinces? 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Oh, Majumundian get Jagging, we can't want to swing a cola. Yeah, get Jan. Sabono and Tom Foods and Cosi Emma Tendeni, where Pilla?
1: Morning, Mkaya.
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Kamalako Angel Zone, the Winnie Mandela, Lagunanda, 88.4 FM. Today's Best Radio taking us to 5 minutes before 10 o'clock, talking about the cashless system that Amatexi Ase Cape Town has introduced ngomhlaka 1 June ukuthi abantu they can load imali ekhadini thizeni ukuze bakwazi ukuthi bascan ikhadi.

0: 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I think in general no budget is usilekelela kakhulu, but what is your take? 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
1: I mean,
0: business wise, it will make a difference. Hey, Danko.
1: So,
0: yes, I kulumele. I guess I bambela kwa manje. 2 minutes before 10 o'clock, nondo yezo zisinikeza indaba. So, we are no Dr. Lumanzini after 10.

0: Nazi izindaba zenanda 88.4 FM. 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
1: Out the extent of the damage, because the issues that he's raising as solutions are impractical. And I can tell you now that some of the things, if not all of them, that he said are not going to be implementable. The president doesn't understand the immigration crisis. I think from what he was saying, I could figure that. First of all, he says that they're going to increase deportation and increase courts. That's not the issue. Current issue is they don't have enough transport to deport people. The border, the drones that they have are not enough. The border is operating at 25% capacity. So 75% of our border is open. If you're addressing an immigration and porous borders issue, you cannot ignore the fact a border is only functional at 25%. Currently at the ports, there's only one scanner machine that can scan what's coming in and out of our border.
0: Iphini likangqongqoshe wezabasebenzi nemisebenzi kuleli uJomo Sibiya uthi ke phela ke uqashwa kwabahloli abazoqinisekisa ke ukulandelwa kwemithetho yakuleli kuzobalekelela kakhulu njengomnyango. 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
2: We need to reform our laws to meet the current conditions. So we are closing those gaps. We are making sure that there are no loopholes, as the president has said, admitting that, yes, where there are gaps, we need to move faster and quicker to close those gaps. That's why now we are reforming our policies, in particular the National Labor Migration Policy and the Employment Services Amendment Bill. Those ones are going to be game changers. And the recruitment of 10,000 inspectors is going to help quite a lot, because since 1994, it's for the first time that we are going to be recruiting so many inspectors. We are currently having only 2,300 inspectors in the country, and they are doing the work, but it's not enough. We need more inspectors, so they are on with the employers who continue to employ illegal foreign immigrants because they want to exploit them, they want cheap labor, they want to maximize profit.
0: Uma sihlabela phambili sithola uluthi iqembu lezepolitiki iGood Party seligxeke idolobha laseKapa ngokwehluleka ukuqhamuka namasu okubhekana ke nenkinga yokuhlaliswa kwabantu kuleli dolobha. 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
3: The million-dollar question is how do we address the crisis of spatial injustice, which is obviously a historical phenomenon. And in Cape Town, severely influenced by the forced removals and land dispossession that occurred at the height of apartheid. We have to tackle it on multiple fronts. It's obviously not going to happen. We're not obviously going to move the 2 million people living on the Cape Flats. But they shouldn't live in the conditions that apartheid left them in. So the apartheid government formed those communities on the Cape Flats, the townships, and underinvested in them. And those areas have become overcrowded, and the neglect of the basic infrastructure is profound and easy to see if you just happen to drive through them.
0: Angiphethe lezi ngoluthi izwe laseNigeria seliveze ukuthi ke phela kumanje limatasa namalungiselelo ke okuqapha kanike nokuphendula uma ngase ke kuqubuke ke isifo yebhola kulelazwe. 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
6: Morning, this is Ndoni ekuseni ithimbalakho abalaleli esilalela nabo lesi siteshi, ikakhulukazi kwema-VIP izandla idlula ikhanda. 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
1: uhleli noNdoni Hadebe Monday to Friday.

0: because that's exactly what he did when he was walking in this earth. He became the voice of love. He became an amazing, amazing singer. We cannot forget him. He passed on last week on Tuesday at the age of 75 years, but he gave us beautiful music, you know. Sizomkhumbula kakhulu lapha na ko Disney. Sizokhumbula ukuthi he got famous with my hits aku Disney, like Beauty and the Beast, A Whole New World, Ayicule no Regina Bell, and then he did a lot of duets as well with Abel Celine Dion and so forth, you know. So he will be forever missed. He may be gone, but definitely he will never be forgotten. His central ballads will definitely live on in our airwaves, in our homes, in our studios, wherever we are, you know. It will always live on. Taking us to 16 minutes after 10 o'clock, Lakwinanda 88.4 FM, as the Mokonekta Lano, Dr. Luzungu, Sizozwa Ezempilo, namhlanje ekuseni. 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
1: Thank you.
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zamajobe akusemnandi la kwinanda airport for FM kumsombuluko zempilo sithi nje no weekend babalas formed against us shall prosper. Hey, never we're painting the blue Monday white. Asidlali kanjalo. Isikhathi sethu 19 minutes or gone to 20 minutes before 11 o'clock. Yina club umxhole over the weekend. I want you to tell me about it. Lago 0687649969. Club umxhole over the weekend. Ngiyafisa ukuzwa ngayo. Ngiyazi ukuthi a lot of people were talking about speech sika president. Abanye bajabula, abanye abajabula, abanye bas understand, abanye bas understand. You know, like what caught my eye, nje, most important. Currently, or to get a young calendar, or section bani of 2019 and so forth. And then there are people like who don't know anything about the constitution, you know. I was always like, hey, bo. That is where we need to know about the constitution because they don't have time to go back and revise the constitution, you know, they continue with the life and making

decisions that pertains to Bantu without having to refer back to the constitution and so forth, you know. So firstly, I thought ukuthi yazi ndokuqala kufanele senze mhlambe ukuyinikeza homework sohamba sihambe sofunda constitution, you know, ukuyinikeza umthetho mhlambe sihambe sofunda ukuthi ke na kambe athini ama immigration laws in South Africa. You know, swayeke lawa abanye lawa wethu kambe thina ama immigration laws in South Africa. You know, mangabe kukuthi singisa siyinkinga lapha ku Google usuyakwazi ukusearcha ngesiZulu. Uyakwazi futhi nakuya ku Google Translate noma buya ibhedele nje kancane. Kodwa nje last time I checked you are able to search information ngesiZulu. UGoogle akhiphele yona information ngesiZulu. Mhlawumbe that will help us to better understand the immigration laws, that will help us to better understand the constitution. Iyona nje into engidonsa amehlo nje, you know. People are like, masokhuluma ngo section bani bani bani. Hayi mina ngivele bese ngabe ngisezwa ke usungilahlile. Atho munye hayo sokhuluma is China ke manje. Atho munye hayi angisafune kuzwa sengibheka uline wokuqala nje okulandelayo hayi ke sengiphumile, you know. And I'm like, this is the time whereby we don't need to be ignorant. This is the time where we need to really pressure ourselves with the relevant information, because it's the same thing of regaining our country back. And if we don't fully inform ourselves or educate ourselves, since I was thinking in, you know, because kona abantu bazomanipulate imthetho that are placed ukuthi protect thina for their own benefit. Caught my attention lay. There's so many people who don't understand the constitution, who don't know the constitution, who don't understand those section A 24 of 1998. What does that mean? Over the weekend, you know, this is our reaction Monday. Talk to me. 0687649969. This is Annie Smith with Hey Ya.

Yaya, tell me, is it too late to fix what we have? Lagunanda 88.4 FM, taking us to 13 minutes before 11 o'clock. In a club umxhwele over the weekend, ekuthusile, yakumangaza, yakujabulisa. You know, namhlanje nje usofika nje emsebenzini wakhuluma ngayo because you were happy or you were excited or you were sad or you were shocked. You know, in a club umxhwele. Cha mina donsa mehlami nje, it was after the president's speech izolo, address, so to say. Ngazi noma speech noma address. Anyway. But they are not so interested in a coin, you know. Kona tete joyenga nenu pala ku WhatsApp. Sizofunda kona ngoba sibiz, you know. And people were like, we are waiting for our real president, which is Jacinta, you know. And I like, you crack up more on social media. I ended up spending so much time on social media because I was laughing all the way. Some of the comments were very hilarious, you know. But then, okuvele kwase kuyangithusa ukubona ukuthi hayibo abantu, they don't know anything about the constitution. Abantu, they don't know how to understand the laws. Abegiwe makuthi uyafunda laphana ukuthi section A of 1979, they get confused by such, you know. Angazi noma sinqena ukucabanga noma sinqena ukufunda noma sekwenzakalani, but this is the critical time in South Africa. This is the critical time in South Africa. If singezukuyazi constitution yethu eyenzelwe thina, some people will come and manipulate it for their own good. Because asiyazi thina constitution yethu, asiyazi imithetho ebekiwe laphana. We don't know the immigration laws, you know. Most of us sijabulela nje ukuthi siyahamba siye machine, you know, abahambe so shaya, you know, abahambe. But do we know, have we given ourselves time to look into the immigration laws? Sifunde monga understand bese ucela umuntu obonayo ukuthi sengazathi ibanizi again, because you want to know as a South African citizen, this is your responsibility. Kuyijoka lakho lele njengomhlali wase South Africa ukuthi yazi constitution yakho. Kumanje nje the other day Dr. Makhosi Khoza wayethi kena labantu abashaya imithetho kumanje abayilandeli le mithetho abayishayile. 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You know, wayebuza Dr. Makhosi ukuthi uba kanjani isishaya umthetho ungawulandela umthetho owushayile ubekile, you know. But as citizen, sizobona kanjani ukuthi yena le mthetho abayibekile lapha kwi-constitution abayilandeli if thina singazi lutho nge-constitution? You know, to me, that was nje, you know what, we have a responsibility. We need to be responsible citizens. We really need to be responsible citizens. We have to know about our constitution. 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

It is Bestman Kote, the genuine terrorist RL in case Bestman can be taking us to exactly 2 minutes before the news with Unondo. Malawi Ndaba, so come get out, Dr. Lomzumela, Lagunanda at 8.4 FM. 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
2: We do have the capacity, particularly when it comes to the Green ID book. What we have done so far is that we have created additional capacity through the banks. We have over 170 banks now since the beginning of March that are able to help us with the reissue of the smart ID cards so that we can replace the Green ID books. At the end of the calendar year, our aim is to have 750 of those sites. This will encourage South Africans because some were refusing to convert because of issues of long queues in our offices. So the more we increase the capacity to and the footprint, then obviously it will encourage people to convert into the smart ID card.
0: Uma sihlabela phambili sithola olutha amaphoyisa aseMpumalanga athi ke luzoba nzima nokho uhlelo lokuthungathwa komuntu oyedwa kwabathathu okukholakala ukuthi ke bebesemotweni ephonseke emfuleni Crocodile River. 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
3: I think it will be difficult. However, there are other equipments that they are going first to use, like the drone to check if there's no bodies lying around the banks of the river. However, the search will continue. Know that the case of a capable homicide is open and their investigation is ongoing. So there may be other cases that will be added or other charges that can be added. But so far what I know is that a case of capable homicide has been opened.
0: Angiphethe lezi ngoluthi umnyango wezempilo ezweni Democratic Republic of Congo iDRC ngamafopho suveze ukuthi isesenyukele safinyelela ku-115 isibalo sabantu abathule benegciwane ibhola. 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
11: 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Uhlokokozi ngelomoya igagazi. I-vibe yethu. 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

0: Usher with the song Can You Help Me, Lagunanda at 8.4 FM, taking us to exactly 15 minutes. Welcome to the last hour. 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
4: 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Izwi lethu kuphela elindizela laphezulu. Uhlokokozi. 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I-vibe yethu. 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

0: Affairs out to Makondana, Lagunanda at 8.4 FM, taking us to 18 minutes or going to 19 minutes before 12. So this is a violent thing, and this is a cat, so coming in by amnesia, loss of memory. Genzaga was in scars, when you must some manager, it's also in King and Jay, you go to Mapsako bullies into, you know, so go so in Zinjan, Masawunjalo, Masasfia Glelozing, and almost some damn, sometimes I think it's understandable, Masukuli, I think I understand. 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

Shakamnandi Skywind, Dotsy Easy, Lagunanda at 8.4 FM. Allow me to jet out of here. I'm making way for Mr. Zondi on lunchtime fix. Uzohlala nawe all the way till 3 o'clock. Bakona Futsokeno Ntambama Nabos Fundi Bazohlala nawe on the Lokshin Drive Time. Otherwise, we definitely are going to be doing radio again tomorrow morning. God willing, I will be here to do what we love the most, called radio. Have yourself a wonderful rest of your Monday. So come on, Health Monday, Lagunanda at 8.4 FM. DJ Zintle, no DJ Lace, Fangtone, Toban White, Betsy Baba Yilwa. 3 before 12, Nundu is coming through, top of the hour to give us the indaba.

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2: Our teams has been able to access most of those communities that have cut off. At this point, it's more a farm here and there that's cut off. So it's individual farms that we're trying to address. There's also going to be some assistance provided to Gamkaspoort, or also known as DHL, where there's two families that's cut off that needs medical supplies that will be flown in today. We're now starting to build on preparing for our next flood. So at the moment that this one is finished, we learn from what we did wrong in this time or what we can do better, and obviously build on that capacity to respond better next time. Also in terms of the assessments we're doing, we're trying to build back better. So we look at the areas that failed so that we need to put in additional measures to be able to deal with it next storm better. In our district, I looked at it yesterday, for the first storm, some areas received 300 millimeters of rain.
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5: 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Izwi lethu kuphela elindizi laphezulu. Uhlokokhozi ngelomoya igagazi. I-vibe yethu. 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

It's a beautiful one indeed, looking on 88.4 FM. Today is the best radio, the official song. So bonum tenaseka, you good? Hopefully you're doing great. And this is in under 88.4 FM, today's best radio. And it's Shikana, as well as the Brendan Juju, Say You Love Me. Otherwise, how you doing? You doing good? Hopefully you are doing great. It's a Monday. What a weekend. What a weekend indeed. Yeah, do tell if ever you want to share how it went down. And then probably I might tell you a thing or two maybe regarding mine. Yeah, just locked in the house and throughout the whole weekend, well, you know, I had a couple of people over as well, so it was fairly good. It was nice. It was 0687649969, 12:17. You're hanging out with me, Tulani Zonde. This is the Lunchtime Fix on a Monday.

0: It's an after one indeed, at Laguna 98.4 FM. Calvin Harris, as well as the Kasabian, and this is a release, The Pressure. 0687649969, let me hanging out with, let me see, rather, who am I hanging out with, yeah? Hey, I have Mashambi on the line right now. Hey, Mashambi.
1: Amen.
0: Lovely. Thank you so much. 0687649969. You could be able to, use that number, and we'll get to find out exactly what do you have to say. 24 minutes after 12, hanging out with me, Thulani Zondi, all the way to 3. Namhlanje. How was your weekend? What you got up to? And what really transpired? What happened? Give me the whole full Monty. And offer the story. Let me check in with you guys. And also, send me a voice note, 0687649969. And listen to us everywhere you go with our app. You get able to download it on the Google App Store. And you just type in keywords there, like 88.4 FM, today's best radio in 88.4 FM, any of those, and then the app will definitely able to pop, and then you download, sign up, and voila, that's how easy it is. So do the right thing, people, and get the Inanda 88.4 FM app. Njengamanje, news is going to be coming through at the bottom of the hour, and that's going to be the news full bulletin with Nonduduzo Nomvalo. Still ahead, she's coming.

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1: The point is that we are saddled with a national crisis, and this national crisis is playing itself out on a daily basis across the length and breadth of the country. The president's action plan at a high level obviously is impressive, but it needs to be implemented. So the taste of the pudding is in the eating. What needs to be the priority now is the implementation plan, the budgeting, particularly if you consider the constraints which the BMA has been saddled with, amongst others. And then to strengthen law enforcement, we need to ensure that we secure the borders. And lastly is the issue of integration amongst the government programs and systems which are dealing with this particular issue.
0: Uma sihlabela phambili sithola oluthi iqembu lezepolitiki iGood Party seligxeke edolobha laseKapa ngokwehluleka ukuqhamuka namasu okubhekana ke nenkinga yokuhlaliswa kwabantu kuleli dolobha. 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
2: The million-dollar question is how do we address the crisis of spatial injustice, which is obviously a historical phenomenon, and in Cape Town, severely influenced by the forced removals and land disposition that occurred at the height of apartheid. And so there are we have to tackle it on multiple fronts. It's obviously not going to happen. We're not obviously going to move the 2 million people living on the Cape Flats, but they shouldn't live in the conditions that apartheid left them in. So the apartheid government formed those communities on the Cape Flats, the townships, and underinvested in them. And those areas have become overcrowded, and the neglect of the basic infrastructure is profound and easy to see if you just happen to drive through them.
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Such a lovely one indeed, looking at the 8.4 FM. It's Bongani Farsi. He is back. Yes, this is the SCOM line. 068-764-9969. That's 068-764-9969. Hanging out with me, Tulani, all the way to 3 this afternoon. Otherwise, how are you doing? Are you doing good? I just hope you are. In any case, let me just check in with who this is. Let's see if ever I can able to pull this person off and we can chat. Makanya. It's in into Makanya.

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0: 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I'm
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0: Awesome.
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0: Oh, that's awesome. That's great.
1: Salele J. Empeteni lalela makaza.
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1: Nangale ekaya elnani. 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
0: Ah, thank you so much. Lovely. Makanya right there. Thank you so much. Keep them coming and definitely I'm going to be playing some of your voice notes as well.

It's a lovely one taken from a Thailand as well as a Zara. And this is She Did It Again. 12:47, 30 minutes away from 1 o'clock, 1 o'clock smack. It will definitely be the news, a full bulletin. You can rest assured on that. Otherwise, Obanolalelu President Cyril Ramaphosa yesterday. And what was your take on the address, the speech Ucupcake had to do yesterday? What are your thoughts? But I mean, hey, in a national address that he had his fair share of say something about illegal immigration places pressure on South Africa's public services and affects service delivery, he said, right? And particularly in health and education, he also stated that illegal migration can overlap with organized crime network, undermine effort to create employment opportunities for South Africans. So at the same time, and Cyril Ramaphosa actually stressed that immigration laws must be enforced by the state and not by private individuals or group. He warned against xenophobia, vigilantism, and violence directed to foreign nationals, saying South Africans should not take the law into their own hands. And some of the things also that he was able to talk about, and the somewhat key points was that the strong enforcement of immigration laws, labor laws rather, increased border security and effort to prevent illegal entry, and also tougher action against employers who knowingly hire undocumented workers. And also he did touch on dedicated immigration court to speed up deportation processes. A brilliant move. And also it did talk about replacing old green ID book system with more secure biometric digital IDs. So he continues also effort to combat corruption within the immigration system. So Ramaphosa, and he says that South Africa can both protect its borders and uphold human dignity, emphasizing that addressing illegal immigration should not lead to attacks on foreign nationals. Yeah, that's what it is. So those are some of the things that he said, amongst many, though, you know what I mean? But I mean, particularly this one, what did you make of it?

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1: Lezi zokubumbana kwehora lokuqala emini sawubona abokufika kuleli abaqhinqe ngaphandle kwamahhovisi asekhaya edolobheni iTheku bathi ke bebenethemba lokuthi umongameli wezomnumzana Cyril Ramaphosa 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
2: We had the hope that yesterday the president was going to speak the way forward for us, but then nothing was mentioned. For us that have been here and that have been affected, obviously we were expecting the maybe the president to speak about what is the solution for us, because most of us have been sitting here for a month now. Most of the people have not even working for a month. Their jobs were taken away. So we're expecting maybe he's going to speak about people going back to their workplaces and putting a stop to all the protests and all of that, but then nothing as such was mentioned. Okay, so the solution would be to just let people go back to the way life used to be before this whole anti-illegal immigration came about. So basically, it's to go back to the integrations, you know, staying back the way people were staying with the South African. But then if we try to look at it at this moment, it's going to take time because people are already having those thoughts in mind, saying that foreigners must go.
1: Indlu yobuholi bomdaba esifundazweni sase-Eastern Cape siveze ukuthi ke izobeka ke noma izoqinisekisa ukuthi ke ibeka eqhulwini lezo zindawo ke ezinenkinga yokushona ke kwabakhwetha ezibonakale ke zanda ke isikhathini sokusoka esedlule. 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
4: We do have the capacity, particularly when it comes to the green ID book. What we have done so far is that we have created additional capacity through the banks. We have over 170 banks now since the beginning of March that are able to help us with the reissue of the smart ID cards so that we can replace the green ID books. At the end of the calendar year, our aim is to have 750 of those sites. This will encourage South Africans because some were refusing to convert because of issues of long queues in our offices. So the more we increase the capacity to and the footprint, then obviously it will encourage people to convert into the smart ID card.
1: Ngiphethe lezi ngolo uthi umnyango wezempilo e-Democratic Republic of Congo DRC ngamafopho soveze ukuthi ke sesenyukele kwabangu 515 isibalo sabantu amathule benegciwane ebhola. 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
0: 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Izwi lethu kuphela elindizi laphezulu. Uhlokokozi ngelomoya igagasi. I-vibe yethu. 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

0: this one took it from a Music Soul Child, and yes, indeed, the lunchtime fix is slow jam. Don't change. Jesse Powell, you, Tevin Campbell, Dandelion, Kevin Latimore, for you. All those songs dedicated to you guys, and I just need to find out which one are you going to able to go with out of these songs that we have already played. 068-764-9969. That's 068-764-9969. Njengamanje, let me check in with you.
1: Yes, sir.
0: I understand, my brother. I understand. I fully understand. I fully concur. Anyway, yes, it is. Hit me up. Let me find out exactly which one are you going to be able to go with out of the songs we have already played at 1 o'clock. So, Spalengo, Kenny Latimore, Eti for you. And then we went on to play Tevin Campbell with Dandelion, and Jesse Powell with you, and then Music Soul Child, Don't Change. Out of those, which one are you going with? 068-764-9969. It has been
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0: All right, let's go check in with Nonduduzo Nomvalo, and she is here. She's going to be telling us exactly what we need to know in terms of what's going to be happening at 2. Full bulletin. Sigcwele umtha Tanyana Mthamo.
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3: 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Uhlokokhozi ngelomoya igagazi. I-vibe yethu. 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

0: perfect. 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Today is the best of radio. This one taken from a 9 mic. Hey, Utando Nemali. Gehambisana. Yeah. Oh, God. 0687649969. Hanging out with me, Tulani, all the way to 3 Namhlanje. It's a Monday. Nicole?
1: Hey,
0: good.
1: Yes. It's White Monday for me. Okay.
0: Nice.
1: Don't change. Don't change.
0: Don't change.
1: Okay, let's go.
0: Lovely. There you go. And that's Music Soul Child. That's Don't Change. And that's Nicole. 0687649691341. That makes it 19 minutes away from 2 o'clock, yeah? Well, South Africa's Minister of International Relations and Cooperation, Ronald Lamola, has actually pushed back against some claims in Ziwa, Ghana, that foreign nationals are actually being systematically targeted in South Africa, describing some of the allegations as inaccurate and unsupported by evidence. So Lamola's response follows concerns raised by Ghana's foreign minister, Samuel Okudzeto Ablakwa, and who called for the issue of xenophobic attacks in South Africa to be addressed at the African Union, and has also overseen the repatriation of hundreds of Ghanaian citizens. So according to South African Department of International Relations and Cooperation, Lamola clarifies that there was no credible evidence to support some social media claims, and that Ghanaians and Nigerian nationals had been killed during earlier anti-immigration protests. So he said South Africa remains committed to protecting all residents and visitors under the rule of law. So that's what is actually happening right now. Yeah. Some of the people are actually, you know, making false claims now, painting South Africa.

to Zoe as well as the Kane Kid. This is Brown Sugar. Otherwise, how are you doing? I just hope you are still holding on for dear life. Yeah. And that's what happens when you decide not to unwind and detox on a Sunday. You'll be feeling the way you are feeling right now. But I mean, other people, other kids are just feeling A-okay. 0687649969. Hey, listen, we're slowly gravitating towards the World Cup opener with Mexico and Bafana Bafana. And so this 2026 FIFA World Cup campaign against co-host Mexico at the iconic Estadio on the 11th of June is a repeat of the opening match for 2010. Remember 2010 World Cup? Yeah. Head coach Hugo Bruce has actually described the draw as a difficult challenge, acknowledging that facing the host in front of a passionate home crowd will be one of the toughest tests of the tournament. So South Africa have been drawn in Group A alongside Mexico, South Korea, and the European playoff winner, and despite challenge. So Bruce believes that Bafana Bafana have an opportunity to compete for a place in the knockout stages. All right. I like the confidence, buddy. I like the confidence right there. So a place in the round 16 will actually be represent a historical achievement for the South Africa, which is true, yeah? So Bafana Bafana had never been progressed beyond the group stages at the FIFA World Cup. So with their best performance coming on home soil in 2010, when they became the first host nation and to eliminated in the first round, despite earning 4 points. So Rowan William and Naya Futige has spoken about the excitement within the squads, and saying that they are prepared to return to football's biggest stage with the opening clash against Mexico, carrying added significant and due to the history between the two nations. So looking forward to it. Yeah. We're just counting the days, aren't we? We're just counting the days. It's the 8th. So it's in 4 days' time, is it? No. Actually, in 3 days' time. And we'll be doing this. That's going to be on a Thursday. I see Savig in Mexico. I'm echoing everybody outside right now. Zobe says, Puzela, Jesus, Lula, in Mexico.

It's a lovely one again from Mamalooms on Deck, Section 5, and Umaga Geli. It was so painful to learn that a member of Mamalooms on Deck was shot last week. Shot dead. And that was a shocker when I learned the news. Umaga Geli. It's a couple of minutes to 2. 2 o'clock smack, it will definitely be the news. You can able to look forward to that. The second

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2: Disappointed in our government, and we wish them, not us only, but they should say, let us attend to the elderly people before we attend to anybody else, because now we feel it because we are old. Now we see how the government is not caring for us. We have to go to somebody who charge our lamps, and they charge you for it. They charge you for it because they tell you, we've got electricity, we can do it for you free of charge.
1: Isikhungo esibhekelele izinhlekelele endaweni yaseGarden Road esifundazweni saseWestern Cape sesidalelwe ukuthi amathimba alesi sikhungo akwazile-ke nokho ukufinyelela-ke ezindaweni eziningi bengelula-ke ukufinyelela kuzona ngenxeke yomonakalo odalwe-ke izimvula ezinamandla. 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
3: Our teams has been able to access most of those communities that's cut off. At this point, it's more a farm here and there that's cut off. So it's individual farms that we're trying to address. There's also going to be some assistance provided to Gamkaspoort, or also known as DHL, where there's two families that's cut off that needs medical supplies that will be flown in today. We're now starting to build on preparing for our next flood. So at the moment that this one is finished, we learn from what we did wrong in this time, or what we can do better, and obviously build on that capacity to respond better next time. Also, in terms of the assessments we're doing, we're trying to build back better. So we look at the areas that failed so that we need to put in additional measures to be able to deal with it next storm better. In our district, I looked at it yesterday, for the first storm, some areas received 300 millimeters of rain.
1: Angiphethe lezi ngolutho ngungqongqoshe wezesayensi ezobuchwepheshe kanye nokuqamba amasu kulelo dokotela Blade Nzimande usencomeke izwe laseSwatini ngokusukumela-ke ezesayensi kulelazwe. 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
4: We have felt that a week for science is never enough. Even a month is never enough, actually, you were right. We should be talking and breathing and smelling science every day, every single day of the year, if we are to make progress as our countries. But we feel that we need to increase our focus on science, technology, and innovation. Your initiative here marks a significant step in taking science forward, and also for us, Launching our Science Month is intended to inspire young people to pursue careers in science while deepening public appreciation of the everyday value of science. In fact, the success of science depends on the population's understanding of the importance and role of science in their everyday lives.
1: Kuzo tuma kugamanxa leli hora ngibuye nezizo bezinga ma headlines.
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0: All right, such a lovely one taken from Blakey. And this is Karma.
1: Yes, Karma.
0: Indeed. 0687649969, hanging out with me, Tumani, all the way till 3 this afternoon. All right, namhlanje ke sizokhuluma ke ngodaba olubaluleke kakhulu oluthinta ke ukuphepha kwemiphakathi yethu and ubugebengu ukushayela uphuzile kanye ke nezinye nje izenzo ke zobugebengu ke eziqhubekayo and nokukhathaza ke izakhamuzi. And I have right now Sergeant Makubong and was sent to the police station ke ezosikhanyisela nje ngezinye izinto ke zobugebengu. Sergeant!
2: Good morning.
0: Oh, no, it's not even morning. Jesus Christ. I had a rough weekend, so excuse, pardon me. I had like a really crazy weekend. I'm feeling the pinch on a Monday. Monday, uno color, it's blue. That was how you doing?
3: Yeah, pila wenu njani.
0: Great, awesome, great. Thank you for taking time and nizokhuluma nathi la. But I mean, I just call ngoku tshela nje. Listen to le. Is it lubgebengu? Okay, this is actually on the rise. It's trending.
3: Hey, I'm assault.
0: Assault.
3: Sisi kulezi insuku kukhona nokulimazwa kwempahla yazi nje namhlanje si-meetingini ngithemi ngibuka ngathi mina ayibo abantu basebelimazana kanjeni impahla kashawana kulimazwa impahla.
0: Right, right.
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0: damage the property and all that. Yabona ke sikhuluma nge-weekend, it was rough and elimini ngokuthi kusuke kumnandi, but I mean I'm sure kunophuzo phakathi.
3: Yep.
0: Then the business can get behind the wheel.
3: That's the problem.
0: Yeah, what's going on there?
3: Yep. 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If we born ukuthi la uya khona uzofike uphuze. 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
0: Yes.
3: Yes, so request ufike ekhaya uphephile.
0: But I mean, if we talk about that, I mean, ubungozi that might lead to and drinking and driving.
3: Kahle kahle uzohamba wena emgaqweni wena uphuzile, mina ngivelele emsebenzini ngibheke ekhaya ngiyoyiphumulela nabantwana usuyangishayisa. 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
0: Let's talk about this jersey so then. And then if one is being found to be under the influence, but uyashayela, and then what are some of the consequences there?
3: Siyabopha.
0: Yeah, unaziya.
3: Siyabopha. Akukho kunye siyabopha.
0: Zongene ikiti.
3: Yep.
0: That's crazy though.
3: Yes.
0: But I mean, if you were to give iseluleko ke, what would you say?
3: Ngingathi nje if uzohamba uzazi ukuthi uyiphathini, obviously if umuntu ophuzayo ngeke ungaphuza ephathini. 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
3: Yes, see, but now in Jama operation almost now and then.
0: That's good.
3: Since the number of block, see, hambe session, je, sifuna zona lezi pame bulala bantu mphakathini, sifuna wona lama drugs ase destroyile kakhulu nje mise siyababopha abantu.
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0: That is awesome. That is great.
3: Yes.
0: But I mean, let's say now I am a victim of crime. What is the best and the way esheshayo in

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0: lesi.
1: 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So nje le u 10111 I would say number 1.
0: Let's talk about the campaigns you guys have. Listen and up giving. What are those?
1: Yes, siyavashela nendawo ama clinic sikhulume sibenzenza ama awareness siyabanembizo u general nje wathi nje every month ufanele ube khona imbizo ngoba thina sinama sector 3 sinama sector 1 sector 2 sector 3 siyaba round awonke. 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
0: Oh, that is nice. That is awesome. Yes.
1: Ufika khulume nje bese kuba khona iopening yomphakathi ke manje.
0: Bese yaphendula. Question and answer will happen there and then the discussions as well.
1: Yes.
0: 100%. How do I get in touch with you already usubalo lelu 10111 but how do I get onto Ntuzuma? Ukubika okufuna ukubuza yizwa.
1: Yes, in number 10 Ntuzuma it's 031 321 4393. Hello, we paint that. Yes. It's 031 321 4393.
0: And
1: Monga.
0: Then of course 10111.
1: Yes. Number 1 nigelo. Ngoba ngishunge nayi every time. Uyatsiza 10111.
0: Really?
1: Yes.
0: Why didn't even know that? Okay, you. We learn so many things. 10111 umala.
1: Yes.
0: Oh, perfect. Sathe makubang, thank you so much for taking time.
1: Siyabonga kakhulu.
0: Right. It's a Monday.

0: love you with my eyes closed.
1: What does that even mean, though, eh?
0: Hit me up on Facebook, Twitter, across all social media platforms of Finanda. 88.4 FM today is the best of radio. Hanging out with me, Tulani Zondi, all the way till 3 this afternoon. You good? Are you coping? I just hope you are. And yes, still hanging out with me. 068-764-9969. That's 068-764-9969.

And a TikToker content creator has actually sparked a widespread debate after claiming he was prevented from enrolling at a university because of a previous cyberbullying case. So the matter has raised questions about whether institutions of higher learning can actually deny students access to education based on past conduct. That is incredible. And that's interesting, yeah? So legal expert and the education authorities have actually clarified that universities generally cannot arbitrarily prevent a student from studying if they meet the academic and admission requirements. However, they note that individual institutions have code of conduct and disciplinary policies that may affect admission or registration under certain circumstances. So the case has actually reignited discussion around accountability for the online behavior rehabilitation and also the balance between disciplinary measures and the constitutional rights to education. Yeah, I saw that and then I was like, what? Yeah, but this incident actually serves as a reminder though that our digital footprint can able to have real world consequences while access to education remains a protected right. Institutions also have a responsibility to maintain safe and respectful learning environment. So the debate is likely to continue as universities navigate the challenges of student in terms of conduct swabo in the digital age. So be careful of what you're posting because it might have a dire consequences, ne? So you'll be on the lookout for that.

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4: Thank you.

Fanele. That's Sun L musician. Sabasang teaming up with Manana. And this is I'll Be There For You. You best believe that. 20 minutes away from 3. Between 3 and 6, Canon is going to be up here doing what he knows best with Usfundo. Oh, there's a lady that's going to be representing us. Notcliffe Beauty Pageant contestant Shannon Benting has taken the new Miss Supranational and South African crown pageant, now owned by former Miss SA Bokang and Shabalala, and is actually part of the new lineup that will be sending local queens to the acclaimed Miss Universe, and as well as Miss World and Miss Supranova, Supranational rather, where Benting will be competing in a month's time. So looking forward to that, and that's Shannon Benting. 0687649969. Let me check in with you guys. And AEP Club Umkholeka, out of the four songs that we played you at 1 o'clock, hit me up. Let me check in with you guys. And the first one that we did play, it was from Kenny Latimore. And we need to check in with that. And let me just jog your memory a little bit. So on some of the songs that we played. So it was Kenny Latimore with For You.

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1: Okay, now, Zonji.

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4: I'm deeply concerned about the resumption of violence. It is really important that all parties get back to a ceasefire. There are serious negotiations going on towards a lasting peace. It's really important that we give them every chance of success because this conflict is already having a huge impact across the world, including here in the United Kingdom. So I say to all parties, we all have a responsibility to get back to that ceasefire, and it's really important that we're very clear about that.
1: Angiphethe lezi ngokukhumbuza isithezi ihambe phambili kuleli hora. 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

It's none other than Dr. Ahadi on a Monday Gwinanda 8.4 FM. Definitely hoping ukuthi yakho Monday is not a blue Monday. But again, angikhumbuze isikhathi sakho sithi u 17 emzuzu sesifikile, asifikanga nje sigalelekile. Othele lakho iLocation Drive inanda 8.4 FM sekuntambama. Sikumema sithi nawe sondela. Let us be together between the 3 hours njoba sekuntambama nje. 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Elami igama uKenon Ngwakamncwango, and the whole team is in the building. And shout out to uChef Mpheki Webhodwe, who is the producer of the show. Usifundo engowakashezi bese kuba ke laphaya endabeni, intokazi yakanomvalo uNonduduzo ukhona to take care of you. And then uZalo on the sport side of things, unqobizitha ukhona ke naye, so siphelele sikhona. 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The only time you touch umsakazo mawunyusa nje ivolume. 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

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Step by Step, because the show 6 is in the hall.

for the homies getting rich, rich. 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Two times for the baddies and the misfits. 50-something years old, still with this. Pull up on the ops, that's LA Fitness. I see we about to step on them, K-Swiss, death row.

0: 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Monday.
1: Good afternoon, hello, hi, Ken. And today I didn't get to choose a language to greet you with because
0: Matlakataka,
1: Ken. I'm currently going through a lot on a Monday. Like,
0: so, Nje, if you had to finish the line, what's I Monday, Yami? E, how is your Monday's fundo?
1: In fact, to get your sleeve.
2: Awe.
1: How's yours?
0: It's super 110.
1: Hey. Oh wow, that's nice.
0: 110. My take to angia ilula futhi ngathi nje 1010%.
1: Yes.
0: So that's my Monday. I'm hoping nomlaleli. 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Usazise ukuthi iMonday yakho ke ihambe kanjani. 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How is your Monday? 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
0: 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Go Facebook in under 88.4 FM. 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
4: You know ukuthi I will tell you something very upset.
0: What's up?
4: Ukuthi we are in between water. Joba spill.
0: Two you wanna actually amanzi amaningi kunomhlaba.
4: Kunomhlaba. And on land we have the ocean, ulwandle and then phezulu khona amanzi imvula.
0: Yeah.
4: Just ukuthi silinde ukuthi i defrost and then bese kuyanetha. And so we are stuck in between.
0: And the beautiful thing is nento abantu abangajwayele kuyinaka amanzi eventually wonke khona lahlangana kho wonke khona lahlangana kho eventually all waters meet
4: at once where's that is it ocean
0: wonke aphelela olwandle
4: aphelela olwandle
0: how amazing is that Happy Monday on the Lotion Drive show Luto. Comes out the small Kelvin Momo Beno Tato Hati Bati Ipupo. Sikwamukele on the Lotion Drive show in under 8.4 FM. Sawubona. So

0: Lock in try show in under 8.4 FM. Kabza the small Calvin Momo Tato Hati Betty E Poopo, one of my favorite songs as we are wrapping up the first 30 minutes of Election Drive show in under 8.4 FM. Mwakhohla to stream us live and making sure that we download any app at all of our Google Play Store so that you can get amanye ama podcast and elo zakho and get to hear what kwenzakalani kwezinye ke izinhlelo. But most importantly, njoba kungumsombuluko usuku lanamhlanje silibiza nge Health Monday, so sikhuluma ke ezempilo. That is why later we have Dr. Khali. 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How is your Monday, Nondo?
1: Isamba kakhulu. So imoja imjojo.
0: So out of 10 mark 2 among 2 rate nje wayinika ba?
1: 8
0: out of 10.
1: Yes.
0: Ah, super amazing. And then now we have Umjaji Unqobizitha. Your Monday Umjaji out of 10 actually ungathi injani ngokuqedela uline othi iMonday yami I ihambe kanjani Monday yakho actually?
2: Monday yami right.
3: That's not convincing.
0: That's not convincing, Mjaji.
4: Ah, wena mana ke. 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
3: Ngifuna ubhodle.
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1: It's what I wanted to explain to the people, but it's not because I have pressure, not at all, because the pressure I had it for 17 years. I can deal with the pressure, no problem at all. It's just people have to understand that I am a human being. I am not a robot. And many coaches in this modern football felt this tiredness and one moment and that it's just to be honest with people, that's it. But I love football. I'm working with passion.
0: Umangabe siya campi neba fana bafana defender le Kaizer Chiefs neba fana bafana u Brand Cross obe ngomunye wabadlali otholeke emzuzu ngesikhathi kubevalelene bezama ukusifihlela sasisibona ke futhi 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
2: Well, look, I don't really focus too much on social media. I rather stick towards myself and what I can control. Like I said before, I just work hard, put my head down and look ahead.
0: Ole Tumakanya yanakuthike isasasa labalandeli baseMexico lingaphezulu kwabalandeli baseNingizimu Afrika makufika ke eBafana Bafana othike into ke thinta ke futhi ke Mexico neNingizimu Afrika ngathi 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
3: Judging by everything that's happening right now, I mean, the whole country is excited. You know, they've been, you know, preparing everything to welcome the teams that are going to come and participate in the World Cup. And like I said, you know, the atmosphere in the stadiums, you know, the fans, Mexican fans are really passionate, as passionate as the players. They're going to, you know, go crazy and just support them throughout the whole game. So if we just stay focused, like I said, we should be fine.
0: Kanye monga bege sesivala sifala ngayo futhi ke indaba ethinta ukuthi ke Richards Bay siphinde ke yenza ke edume ngazo yaziwa ukuthi Richards Bay vele ke nomfana obekadenga nakiwe ikwazi ukumnikeza 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

0: Man, shout out to Funky Q Lazema ke babeno zincumalo bathi mamezala. This song just made my producer dance. A shy voice om dance ngang ugcine nene but yes, shama get down la in studio. But I'm hoping that you are enjoying your Monday. 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That is why namhlanje no Dr. Khali we are having the conversation ebaleke ngalendlela eyisimanga kumsombuluko dokotela asikubingelele sikwamukele ohlelweni election drive welcome to the election drive sawubona dokotela
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1: Well, ngiyabonga ngombuzo. In South Africa, you know, it's a very crime-rated country.
0: Mm-hmm.
1: In terms of what, like, people are always in trauma areas and always experiencing trauma, and they are always either admitted in hospitals or you always find them in trauma areas.
0: Mm-hmm.
1: So, it's because you need to literally do everything in terms of transport everything you need to get around Zimbabwe.
0: Yeah.
1: So South Africa is literally one of the trauma-ridden countries. Even the European doctors come to be trained in South Africa because the trauma lab is very severe.
0: Mm.
1: So it is. Yeah. So we really do need a lot of blood in terms of like who corrected the blood that has been lost.
0: Mm.
1: As people usually umzolimala ablete for a very long time until ofika esibhedlele. Uma ufika esibhedlele, the quickest thing to replace the gas is melinye gas. Because ama bone marrow, which was the one awenza igas, athatha isikhathi ukureplace igas that has been lost quickly.
0: Kuzwalahla kakhulu. Abantu abanjengami, I'm one of abantu abahlezi benokusaba mangumele ngiyodonator igazi. One of them is ilento yokujova masifakiwe lapha, yo ngihlezi ngisaba kakhulu. And I know I'm not the only one, baningi abantu who are scared to donate igazi. What are the biggest myth mhlambe that you'd like to clear up for umlaleli? Because ngiyazi kuba nalezi zinto eziqhamukayo eceleni ezishiwo abantu thotha zizona ke iqiniso. Mhlambe iziphi ke mhlambe ungasicacisela kuzona ke sinomlaleli ezingalona iqiniso?
1: The truth is people are scared of needles.
0: Mm-hmm.
1: No, it's not a very painful process to donate gas. They just take for the biggest level layer and then they just poke once and then you get the blood.
0: Mm-hmm.
1: And another thing is that people also on the receiving end of the gas, a lot of people are skeptical because of maybe their religious reasons, which I wouldn't like to go further than them, but that's understandable. But igazi itself is life. You get igazi and then you regain your life. And that abanye abantu, they scared that you may contract diseases through receiving igazi. Well, the truth is, once the blood is harvested from the donators, it undergoes a process of ukuhlolwa kwegazi to make sure that there are no infections and there is literally no danger kulona igazi. Another thing is that people, they usually think that it may happen that there is a mistake of switching igazi. Umzekelo, if type of igazi lakho switch it to another person and stuff like that. Well, that igazi liyahlolwa and they are marked moment belihlolwa. So that happening is very, very, very rare. And then another one is that people who got the commonest blood type, which is blood O negative, usually feel like they don't have to donate because it's the most common blood. But actually, you can donate gas as long as you qualify to donate gas. It doesn't matter if yours is the rare or the most common. Because, you know, if it's the most common, that means that more people have that or will be in demand of it.
0: Which brings me to my next question, ukuthi now ubani okwalifya noma umuntu onjani osuke qualify noma okwalifyayo for ukudonate igazi, and ubani ke mhlambe ongaqualify? As much as you've mentioned ukuthi ke o uyena ke ocommon kakhulu, but mhlambe ubani ke okwalifya kakhulu to be a donor noma ukuthi ahamba ayo donate igazi?
1: So as long as you are healthy and you do not have any chronic infectious diseases, and your weight is over 50 kilograms, you're more than 16 years of age, you do not have any infection like hepatitis, or you're not currently on any antibiotics or currently having an infection that is ongoing currently. So, and or also certain specific cancers may exclude you, but anyone can donate blood as long as you are excluded from these criteria and this balance center. You can donate blood, and you will always be advised anyway, more figure, because before donate gas, you get screened and back goes mbuzo. And it doesn't end there, because like, after that, they are tackling your shoulder further to make sure it is safe for the next patient.
0: Now, are there signs, are there any warning signs that some

0: someone should get tested for low iron or poor blood health?
1: Yes, well, when we read, not because what we really read itself, there's something called hemoglobin blown, né? Hemoglobin is a protein blowner that helps to carry oxygen around Mzimbawa. Yeah? So that hemoglobin, my low, it's where we are going to shuttle the gas. If I low because you are low on ions. Ions is very important as a building material for hemoglobin. So my low cool, you may be shuttle the gas. And the signs why is that you stress the cartel. And I would walk along distances, pelo moya, especially if you don't have any heart problems. And ubukaka pale in terms of amehlweni, also the hands and the feet, they'll be more paler. And abe weak, sometimes abe hlezene dizziness, sangokhuleka most of the time. That person is likely that they may have to check with abashotola ligazi yini. So those are the most commonest signs that you ushotelwa ligazi. And yeah, pretty much also it happens to females a lot as they always bleed every month, even say on my period. Abanye bleed too much, abanye bleed just normally. But yeah. So if you have any of the symptoms, especially uba pale, a little bit reddish, yabon.
0: Mm. And just to find out now, what would you say mhlambe kumuntu olalele njengamanje who has always wanted to go and donate igazi but ulebele postpone mhlambe ukusaba or whatever reason imaphi mhlambe ke amazwi ongamnika?
1: Yeah, donating blood is a good thing. You never know, even your blood can save you or save your relative or save your friend in the next future. A trauma is something we don't anticipate. What is the figure name, everyone? It may happen, it may come around, and then your blood saves you in the future. So, yeah, it's important when you have the thought of donating gaze, you're living a healthy life, and you are included into that criteria of donator, you can make your way to the donating station. You can go and find out more and then donate. It's not a dangerous process at all. They don't take too much of your blood. They just the right amount. Remember, it's just a pool of fluid. It has a lot of cells in the parat, including indus fananama white cell count.
0: Yeah.
1: Indus fananama platelets. Our platelets can be separated. Sometimes my patient who got bleeding problems is bad. They can be given our platelets alone. That is taken from Ika's lack. So it's an important thing. Ika's is literally really a lot of things that can be extracted from Ika's lack.
0: Kuzwakala kahle kakhulu dokotela. 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
1: All right, inamba yami emnxeba is 0739414818. Also ndisebenza also for ama medical questions. 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I help here with so many planning and everything that you can think of. Udokotela offerishayo also offer it here, and also minor surgical procedures we also offer them here laekhaya.
0: Kuzwakala kahle kakhulu doc, thank you so much for isikhathi sakho. 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Later on we have your 4x4 songs, but also siyafisa ukwazi ukuthi Monday yakho ihambe kanjani. 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
2: Most of us here, we were stranded. We had the hope that yesterday the president was going to speak the way forward for us, but then nothing was mentioned. For us that have been here and that have been affected, obviously, we were expecting that maybe the president to speak about what is the solution for us, because most of us have been sitting here for a month now. Most of the people have not even working for a month. Their jobs were taken away. So we're expecting maybe he's going to speak about people going back to their workplaces and putting a stop to all the protests and all of that, but then nothing as such was mentioned. Okay, so the solution would be to just let people go back to the way life used to be before this whole NTE legal immigration came about. So basically, it's to go back to the integrations, you know, staying back the way people were staying with the South African. But then if we try to look at it at this moment, it's going to take time because people are already having those thoughts in mind saying that foreigners must go.
1: Sisekulona odaba oluthinta bokufika kulela bashayeli bamaloli bangabanye ke babantu ababambeke imashi endaweni yakwaTheme esifundazweni saseGauteng bekhala ke ngabo kufika kulela abangenazo izimvume. 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
2: With regards to the drug issue, General, partly I've informed General that we are looking into a mounted horse unit for the patrol of the border. Because the terrain is quite hostile, we can't drive along the border here. It will serve us good if we can just extend or seriously establish the unit and deploy manpower to have a mounted horse unit along the border here in this area where we experience the smuggling of drugs. So we are going to formalize that. We have the horses on the farm, which are sometimes idle. We train the riders and so forth, and then we can deploy.
1: Kuzo tuma kugamanxalo nehora leli ngibuye nizizobe singama headlines.
3: From kickoff to the last whistle, this is Inahanda 88.4 FM Sports. 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
6: 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The Lokshin Drive Show is cutting a massive simiganji. Combo with his pegs on Ingomazako as 4 to make sure the afternoon yako, young umsum blue, stalagene, sonto, esnazuti, and clambo, tema ulkala, Lohamba, and Jano soon, Jovasi, and a segpel and gualo. But again, Zingomezu 4 to appreciate you for choosing umsarazo Inanda 88.4 FM. 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Ila ungashiya khona ke comment yakho sazise ukuthi ke kulezi ezi 4 zalamhlanje kungumsombuluko, ngabe yipho uhambe nayo, ngabe yipho

0: don't. 40, what's up, shebang? 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

0: The sounds of LKG, Benomsa, Semi K, Nomiso Kuhle, bathi lengoma. Ah, man, amazing four songs back to back. Esikunike zona ngabe khona yini kuwena oyithandile. 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Usazise ukuthi yipho oyithandile. Is it LKG, lengoma? Number four. Is it DJ Kabila, Benomakanji, ku number three, Betty Pezulu? Or it's Drake at Shebang, ku number two, or Ukredo V Daniel at Njalo Njalo number one. Hamba na epic lezo four. Later on, so bespeka your comments. Sees what to tandari is epic gules ezo four. Zanamsanjwa manji, ama headlines. Besoba a 12 and ezo cleaner. Zemidalo non go busy tamuango on the Lokshin Drive Show.
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4: 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So there has been someone to do for some pictures and maybe there's been someone to go to get other one.
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5: It was a great experience, obviously, to be out with the guys for such a long time and just to go out there again, to get the legs going again. It was, at the end of the day, you know, we here to support Bafana Bafana, also Mexico as a whole, as a country, the cultural thing, it's been amazing.
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6: Yeah, man, it was a great moment for us as well. And 16 years later, we're back on the field as a team together, you know, playing against the 2010 Mexico squad as well, away. So this was a return leg.
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10: As soon as being a little Msagaz is born, get to us being a little bone, get a shile and capoini, never a little bone Sagaz or being a life so yena, authorized office at Limba. Gelight, Devon Metropolis or traffic update 6 hours. 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
2: Yes, I'm happy now. I'm satisfied.
0: For the longest time, I confess, but for the longest time, Ben says it's Espresso. Yes. Until the producer says, hi, Bokeno, Utini.
2: Yeah, yeah, Espresso is a beverage. I think it's tea or certain coffee, but yeah. Into your pose, it's Espresso.
0: From now on, since we show the Espresso. Yeah. On the Lokshin Drive, a Health Monday, we're taking it easy. It's time to go to the normal look. But namhlanje njoba sishilo ukuthi usuku usuke selihambe lwaze lafika la, ziningi ke izinto abantu ababhekana nazo. 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
0: 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Later on, we're checking out your 4x4 four songs comments. 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
7: We walk, talk, drink and eat music. The music gets spread.
0: Siqale ngo Credo V Daniels ethi njalo njalo. And then it's like nigga number 2, Drake at Shebang on the album Iceman.
8: Shorts, I look, am I upset a bit? Last one you dropped was, I didn't press play on that. Miss, skip.
0: And then I guess I pick up number 3, which is another brand new DJ Kabila from EP RK, The Lights. 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And then sivale kamnandi ngo LKG nomsano semi K bethi lengoma number 4 kwi 4x4 namhlanje.

Zimi kanjalo ke ezu4 namhlanje kwi 4x4 ye Inanda ile phone 4 FM. Nansi Mikasa bethi found our ways, osithatha isibeke kunonduduzo ozosinika indaba zika 5. So please ungayinda.

0: that way. In under 8.4 FM, the Lokshin Drive Show, as we are just seconds from 5 o'clock, ngo 5 unondo, we're going to be starting to speak as we're going to be starting to speak. Kwenza galane, later on, noma after 5, we're going to your 4x4 songs, comments, is uti ipo itandile, kuleze zo 4 za namhlanje. Nicole Njapa, ngiyakubona mazola, ngiyakubona siyabuya ngalewa 5.
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6: For a long time now, we have said that local government is one of the weakest links in our economic recovery story. Every business, informal or not, large or small, depends on the quality of municipal services and local infrastructure to sustain its operations and to grow. When these fall apart, as they have been in municipalities across the country, it matters very little what national government does or what it plans to do. Local government will almost always sabotage the interventions of local and provincial government because municipalities are not able to step up to the plate. From my observations as the chairperson of SCOPA, I think I've said on more than one occasion that one of the biggest problems is the quality of the political leadership in municipalities. It truly is exceptionally weak in most municipalities.
3: Angiphethe lezi ngoluthu ungqongqoshe wezesayensi ubuchwepheshe kanye ke nokuqamba amasu kulelo uDokotela Blade Nzimande usencomeke izwe laseSwateni ngokusukumela ke ezesayensi kulelazwe. 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

0: peshe kona eSwatini uNzimande ubeke kanje.
1: We have felt that a week for science is never enough. Even a month is never enough, actually, you were right. We should be talking and breathing and smelling science every day, every single day of the year, if we are to make progress as our countries. But we feel that we need to increase our focus on science, technology, and innovation. Your initiative here marks a significant step in taking science forward. And also for us, launching our Science Month is intended to inspire young people to pursue careers in science while deepening public appreciation of the everyday value of science. In fact, the success of science depends on the population's understanding of the importance and role of science in their everyday lives.
0: Kuzo ithuma kugamanxa lele hora ngibuye nezizobe ezicwele.
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3: 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Police kwa traffic update.
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0: Kama lakhe ufeza uhamba noqulumanqo ethi sengithola omunye on the Lokshin Tribe show inanda 8.4 FM ayikukhushukiwe kule ngoma producer
1: ayikukhushukiwe but
0: yo ayi
2: don't know which one is worse, the original or this version, but like
0: wait, can lay in remix le.
2: This is a remix, yeah.
0: Wow.
2: This is a remix. The original Lufezo Suge Hamba yet.
0: Lapu Kenon is telling you, this is the only song, the one.
2: The Lufezo Suge Hamba yet. And then she pulled through this lady.
0: You killed it. You made a fara ma flavor. Go umlilo. Well, again, shout out to Amakrigo Amaskandi in Delagan, Kupule Ngalo Izing, and Angel Delage, SNE, 70 San and Gayo Bambisan, and Angel Delage, Uwesego Kamaskandi, Ogukule Ngayo, and Zawetum Kubegum, 7 Zumushe, our Kubegan, Kubegan Jenenzegash. 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
0: Sag nigga number three, DJ Kapila from the album, EP yakhe entsha, The Light, gama lengoma, ithi phezulu.

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0: Teaming up with Utap Sile and Deep Cartel SA, Let It Go is your time. It's 21 minutes after 5. Sipping in my comments and your reactions, F4x4, Yanam Sanje. Your four songs that we played earlier. Ngabikona in Oitandile, Notike Ngo, Kenon, Yawana Nam Sanje. This one really or definitely made my Monday. 068-764-9969 This is the Lokshin Drive Show, and I am Ukeno Nengwaga Mnwango Isbongo. And a big shout out to producer Wotlero Sfundo Nengwaga Shezi for making sure that you guys can see the Olumnandi Gangaga. But a quick reminder, as we are running to Facebook, Spege Nale Zingoma Ezu 4 Zanam Sanje, Esig Dale Lezona. Just a quick reminder, Yokzina, Uguti Gengabe Obani, actually. Abagui 4x4 and Namhlanje bese ngiyalaphaya go Facebook in checking out your comments. Sizwe, your number one today being a Monday on the Lokshin Drive Show. Sicale ngonjilo njalo njalo from Credo V Daniels.
1: Njalo njalo inhliziyo yakho.
0: Sathi number two, Drake Shebang.
2: Am I upset a bit? Last one you dropped was I didn't press play on that.
0: Saivala with number three, Sati TJ Kabila, Eti Pezul. Number four was LKG, Nosemi K, Nom Sabeti Lengom.

0: right, Zimelanjalo Zulu 4. Did any of this song became your favorite? Namhlanje being a Monday, I'm running to Facebook to check ukuthi ke ngabe yipi oyithandile on our Facebook page Nanda 88.4 FM. 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I was like wow. 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Nicole.
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1: Ah, nice. 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
2: Yeah, they like it.
1: Yeah, and Kunjoa undo no kakashela u siabonga zondi. 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In fact, again gizale on Spotify. 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
1: 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And then la ngicela ukuthatha ivoice note yakho qhawe lami la. Yeah.
3: Can you know a lesson? Can you bring a little bit of
1: a booty?
3: A Monday, young men have a face of a grand in Georgia. I will write my face on the don't get the hammer. I will listen to the Alapana in Gomen, Mzambana song number 4. Right? 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And the Paul and Alango, Mama Scadi, then send away that man. I'm from the sea, Lugoti, a remix, Ibn Nandi, Ugzula, original. 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
1: office original.
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4: Very disappointed in our government, and we wish them, not us only, but they should say, let us attend to the elderly people before we attend to anybody else, because now we feel it because we are old. Now we see how the government is not caring for us. We have to go to somebody who charges our lamps, and they charge you for it. They charge you for it because they tell you, we've got electricity, we can do it for you free of charge.
1: Angiphethe lezi ngoluthu undunankulu wase-United Kingdom UK ngamafuphu Keir Starmer usizwakaliseke ukukhathazeka ngokuqala phansi kodlame eMiddlesex. 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
5: I'm deeply concerned about the resumption of violence. It is really important that all parties get back to a ceasefire. There are serious negotiations going on towards a lasting peace. It's really important that we give them every chance of success because this conflict is already having a huge impact across the world, including here in the United Kingdom. So I say to all parties, we all have a responsibility to get back to that ceasefire, and it's really important that we're very clear about that.
1: Lezi bengizogcina osukwini lwanamuhla kuzothi kusasekuseni zibe khona ezinye izindaba okwamanje usale kahle.

0: 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Later on, we have DJ Ndu. Ping Monday on the Lokshin Tribe. So please, unganyakazi, unganzao.
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0: you are. Just in case again, now office we land the lenses or we born with a isuki lagupi, Lempira son despumagoni, be lagupi, weekend as pegona, is lagupi. But in case, office room poker here is a page lake, DJ Ndu fan page, or else Velawenza Gubelu, Laushone page in late to le Inanda 88.4 FM updates. So we born again posting a stombe sake goes over to click again, was we born tipping an again in his shag umsebenzi. Oh, Mushe Nalendela Ace Manga part for bookings, umtholago bookings or booking djndu@gmail.com. Booking djndu@gmail.com. Ukumbulundu wakhe NDUR. UDJ ilo nama letters D and J. In number 0813019369. Those are ama details on our 7 days or else of Velum Shange DM Lapaya Utim. Voetu Zulum 7 Zwakom. I would like to have you on my event. Shutdown Drive Mix. Alenje ngokubonga ke na ku producer sesiphuma kanje mtitiyeli wohlelo u chef Sfundo Skananda siyabonga mfowethu.
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0: 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Nangu DJ Ndu with the mix shone kwi page lethu Inanda 88.4 FM update. Sazise ukuthi ucabangani ngale mix namhlanje.

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1: Yeah, yeah, yeah. 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
1: spring that took place in the early 2010s around Tunisia and those other countries. It started off over one issue, and then citizens of those countries then said, look, the real culprit here, it is this government that has failed us. That is why those governments there in North Africa were actually taken out of power. It is because normally they start over one issue yeah. and then they escalate leading up to the removal of the governments. Now, with what has been happening in our country, whereby South Africans have woken up and they're addressing issues, they're confronting issues peacefully, the fear of the government is that this now will stop being an issue of illegal immigration, but it will go to the root cause, which is a failing government, and people want to remove that government. So he did not speak today because he genuinely wants to solve the problem. He is creating false hope so that the protesters do not then get so confident to say, but the real culprits is the government. Let us remove the government yeah. that has failed us, because since 2018 he's been president, this issue has been in the public discourse since 2008. He has failed. The ANC has been government since 1994. The issue, they've not been addressing it. The GNU has been government since 2024. They've not addressed this issue. So South Africans, I want to say this clearly. They must not stop putting the pressure on the government to enforce the law. They must not be sweet talked by the smooth words of President Ramaphosa. Until there is tangible action, the protesters must continue piling the pressure, because this, what was said by the President Ramaphosa today, was not genuine.
0: Kazanjalo ke uvuyo zungula walo ke iqembu iATM njengoba ke ethi ke kufanele baqhubeke kuze kube uhulumeni ke ufike nesinqumo ke ikakhulukazi esiqondile kudaba ke lwabantu abakuleli ngokungekho semthethweni. 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
2: Entry to ensure that those who genuinely require protection receive assistance as quickly as possible. The third part of our response will be to continue strengthening our immigration system by stamping out corruption and deploying cutting-edge technology. We are continuing the crackdown on corruption and inefficiencies in the Department of Home Affairs. We must recognize that illegal immigration is often enabled by corruption. Officials who sell documents, facilitate unlawful entry, or abuse public office for personal gain betray the trust of the people of South Africa. We will pursue these cases relentlessly. Those responsible are facing dismissal, criminal prosecution, and the full consequences of the law. We are establishing an intelligent population register that contains biometric data for every person in the country, laying the foundation for a digital ID for all of us. At the same time, we will progressively discontinue the green ID books that we have, which have enabled identity theft by undocumented immigrants and criminal syndicates. The Department of Home Affairs will set a date after which the green ID books will no longer be recognized. We will end the abuse of the traffic registration number system, which a number of foreign nationals require to register or buy vehicles in our country, which currently is being used as a form of identification by many. The Department of Transport will issue new regulations to align with the identification laws of our country within the next 3 months. The

0: Fourth part of our response is to close the gaps in our laws and policies. The laws that regulate immigration in our country are fragmented and often contradictory. They allow legal loopholes that are exploited by undocumented migrants. We are addressing these loopholes. Government has finalized the National Labour Migration Policy, which proposes maximum quotas for the employment of documented foreign nationals and deals with the prosecutions of employers hiring undocumented workers. The Employment Services Amendment Bill has been approved by Cabinet for introduction to Parliament. This will empower the Minister to set quotas in respect of the employment of foreign nationals in any economic sector or occupational category. The Department of Small Business Development, working with the South African Local Government Association, SALGA, will complete the process of ensuring small and informal businesses are properly registered. It will also provide support for South African informal businesses through the Spaza Shop Fund. The final part of our response is to work with other countries in our region and across the continent to address the broader challenge of migration. We need to address the factors that drive migration on our continent and elsewhere. South Africa cannot address migration challenges alone. Migration is a continental and a global phenomenon. South Africa's future is inseparable from the future of our African continent. Migration pressures cannot be addressed through enforcement measures alone. They require peace where there is conflict, economic growth.
1: Mengameli Cyril Ramaphosa ngesikhathi ke ekhuluma kabanzi nje ngodaba labantu abakuleli ngokungekho ke semthethweni isikhashana sikhomba ukuthi lishumi nesikhombisa imzuzu lishayile ke ihora lesithupha kuhlelo lezindaba zomphakathi injobo ithungile bandla
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1: 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So we always scared of our lives, ingathi sithi lana ngalaphandle silala ngaphandle la home affairs ngoba siyasaba, we are so scared. That is the truth, ukuthi siyasaba.
0: Yes, so what's your take from the president's speech yesterday?
1: President Ramaphosa, we thank him for his speech that he made. What I took from there, ukuthi he said no one is allowed ukuthi abuzele umunye umuntu ama documents kakhe unless ama official authorities, which is the municipal which is the home affairs, which is the amaphoyisa migration. So I noticed ukuthi he's trying to stop the violence. If there is ever going to be a violence, he's trying to stop the violence so there can be peace.
0: Yeah. So why are you not documented, or what can you say about the ones who are not documented to be here in South Africa?
1: For me, I am documented. And for the other people that are not documented, I would plead with them. I'm pleading if they will be documented, so that if there's any crime that anybody commits, when they get arrested and they put their fingerprints, they will notice ukuthi these people have not been documented, or these people have been documented and has committed the crime. So mina nje bengizocela ukuthi ngiyacela, akusho ukuthi I'm forcing, but ngiyacela ukuthi the ones that are not documented should please be documented, so that any crime that they commit, they will be able to be arrested. Ngiyacela.
0: Before let you go, what can you say, the thing that you want from now onwards to the government and to the officials and everyone who's in South Africa?
1: I would like to beg the government to also stand on their ground, to get us with match and match, together with amaphoyisa, immigration, and home affairs, to work hand in hand so that there will be peace in the country, so that we'll all be at peace, because now the violence is too much. Even omakhelwane, they are harassing our foreign nationals and our refugees. So please, I'm just begging, they should work hand to hand so that there will be peace and everything will be okay.
0: Okay, let's look at the United States of Africa. What can you say maybe about that, the United States of Africa, Africa to be united? What can you say about that?
1: I would like to say that the African Union also should also come to our aid, and the UN should also come to an aid. We that we are here outside, the foreign nationals and the refugees, they should come to an aid, give us a shelter or something, keep us safe until the 3rd of June passes by. Because the thing is, it's very hectic. It's very frustrating.

0: everything. There's so much issue here. Pregnant women, small babies, it's raining, we are under the rain. They should please come to our aid and help us. They shouldn't leave us just like this, because we really need their help.
1: Ajay, thank you so much for your time.
0: Thank you so much.
1: Princess Ajay besikhulumisana naye kakhulukazi ngokuzalwa ke ezweni laseGhana kodwa ke ukhulelela ezweni laseNingizimu Afrika njengoba ke besilandisa nje kabanzi ngodaba ke lwabo bangaphandle laphaya ke eminyongeni ke ezasekhaya eThekwini ke kwelikaBanana ikakhulukazi ke emva nje kwemibhikisho emelene nabantu bokufika kuleli ngokungekho ke semthethweni. 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
1: by the National Energy Regulator of South Africa NERSA to approve Eskom's amended negotiated pricing agreement framework, including the concessionary electricity tariff of 62 cents per kilowatt hour for smelters. This is a victory that NUMSA, through its well-thought negotiating skills, pursued with patience for all workers in the smelting sector that have been facing continuous threats of retrenchments where smelters have been mothballed. We want to applaud both the Minister of Electricity, Dr. Kgosietso Ramokgopa, and Mr. Dan Marokane, the Eskom GCEO, and the NERSA leadership for delivering this timely intervention, which is not only strategic to protect jobs in the smelting sector, but it breaks new ground in reversing the high levels of deindustrialization in our country. For years now, NUMSA has been demanding and calling for a vibrant industrial policy, which must be about taking ownership and control of our minerals and ensure that they are beneficiated and through a state that intervenes in the economy, drive manufacturing and industrialization, create the most needed jobs that are paying a living wage, build an inclusive economy, smash poverty, unemployment, and inequality. Such a vibrant industrial policy should be very clear on how we deploy strategic minerals in building our economy. That includes banning their exploitation so that those who are interested in our minerals can come and invest in South Africa. The union, on behalf of its members, has consistently championed that the smelting industry must be given a competitive electricity tariff so that we stop exporting jobs to other countries that have no chrome or manganese. NUMSA as a union has been part of an ongoing engagement with all social partners in the best interest of the smelting sector, as the union has consistently campaigned for a competitive electricity tariff for strategic sectors of the economy. Therefore, this decision by NERSA represents a significant victory for workers, industrialization and beneficiation, and the broader South African economy. That is why NUMSA is not mincing its words when it's claiming this victory for workers as a product of its negotiations, which was buttressed by the pressure the union put up as a militant Red Revolutionary Union. The union further notes that while the duration of the agreement differs with Samanco Chrome participating under a 5-year arrangement and Glencore under a 3-year arrangement, the core contractual terms, pricing mechanisms, and risk-sharing conditions remain consistent and equitable.

0: across all parties. It is against such a backdrop that the union firmly demands across all employers of the industry that employers must uplift all Section 189 processes and reopen all the smelters. Employ workers back to work and create the most needed jobs that our people desperately need. The essence of our demand is to call on all participating companies such as Samanco, Chrome and Glencore to move with urgency towards reopening all mothballed smelters. These smelters must be reopened, production capacity must be restored, and more employment opportunities must be created. The approval of this tariff must not merely improve company balance sheets. It must translate into the reopening of furnaces and the rehiring of workers, the creation of new jobs, and increased investment in local beneficiation. NUMSA expects these companies who will be benefiting from this concessionary tariff to demonstrate a clear commitment to retain jobs and create new jobs. Workers and communities have borne the brunt of plant closures and retrenchments for too long. Therefore, the benefits flowing from this intervention must be shared across the value chain and not accrue solely to shareholders. NUMSA acknowledges that this agreement has been structured in a manner that does not require additional government fiscal support. It includes an equitable upside sharing agreement linked to market performance, which the union views as a demonstration that it is possible to support strategic industrial sectors, protect jobs, and strengthen South African productive capacity without placing an additional burden on the fiscus, while simultaneously supporting leading sectors with an integrated vision. This can be done through building new sectors in terms of backward and forward linkages. It is in this context that the state must not only intervene in the economy, but it must play a catalyst role through an expansionary budget, in that the more industries are created, the more we continue to grow the economy. The more revenue will be created, which can be deployed back to deal with the socio-economic conditions that have been worsening for the South African people in a country which is rich with all types of minerals. That is why NUMSA has consistently maintained that as a country, we must move away from untransformed minerals, energy, finance complex and stop the extraction of our minerals for the economies of the North. As we argued for decades now, South Africa cannot continue to export raw minerals such as chrome ore and manganese to countries which have no chrome ore or manganese, as this amounts to nothing but the exportation of jobs that are desperately needed. The union was amongst the strongest voices calling for a competitive electricity price to enable South African smelters to compete globally and reverse the devastating effects of deindustrialization, which have resulted in plant closures, job losses, and declining production capacity. The future of our economies lies in beneficiation, industrial development, and the creation of jobs through local processing and manufacturing.
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0: Griffe zonke, na, spele zonke. Well, one may say, suga 12.
1: Maybe, maybe not.
0: Maybe because suba besebenza yedwa usuku nemini. 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Zifunda esikoleni.
1: If your children are taught by the enemy, your children will know you as an enemy.
0: Beautiful. When your enemy teaches your children, that's why my boy is in Ghana. He says, they only respect.
1: More driving, more detail. Shalin down the team.
0: Tina, the son of a daddy, the way people are learning. Because sometimes the way people are learning is an experiential knowledge. It's not just a theory.
1: Oh.
0: So legacy is what you leave behind that keeps working after you leave. It is not your name. It is not your wealth. It is your frequency, your blueprint, impact that outlive your body. I was talking to my ginger in school. Listen to this. If I leave my kids with 1 million each, or let's say 1 billion each child, the day it transferred my account to app, say on 1 billion. The day figure lawyer it has the attend with him when tola local tol. The day when we transfer to each cool account, calling my legal hold me lap. You know 1 billion, you know, I'm a billionaire. Who shall I say you're a billionaire?

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Look at it at your own risk. Because I decided to tell people to be who I am. I decided. Most February, which I'm not sure. So this is sure. When was February? 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I decided to fool umuntu manje ozongilandela ukuthi ngi-nice nice. Because ukuba nice doesn't help anyone. 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Values. What are you valuing? You know I value. You didn't learn what Tamila and then years later because my values are at risk here. You know what I discover? People who have a reality show because they don't have values. Those people who just script, they can change you. 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

0: Sunday one and Fufu, what did you tell? Me sugar me on board.
1: Yeah.
0: You know, conjunga and then sometimes they bone in that room, you can't know the footage and from better Sunday.
1: Amen. We were to call another of the guys who was the head on.
0: Bang, yes, it's true, so funny, guns and so poorly wanting young. The one and a couple of fists to do teachers and so in a two speed. We want to one in a gravity, me tell me a mapping bathroom. I think I see it as an obsessed being on the garden to best of a Puma or coming to bet by a bomb. Yes, I'm not to sing up verses and it's so good. Allow me. I'm puzzled, I was being at Susan's and Titan Lapas. Can't have been watching a born and after a bomb, you see, but don't know why I got three Puma, I put a three Puma, keep it up with that noisy meat. Footnet of white tele to look in, no popcorn. I tell up a spooky in the garden.
1: No, sir, about a pocosi, twice an abandoned aband to the woodty. Eh, aband baka. The bona was a bull
0: alarm.
1: What is your name? Not now, so I'm going to
0: tell us. Was not to go to Shara Pangani and the boots and camping in Aurora Sudan. Betty, ma, more by special. Meeting me, the bathroom, to bounce out, exclaim, but I'm shaky, keep me, but I'm now. Mama, for mama, little lady, unas. I fool should keep corpus and anti-corpus and mass. The same man, not tender, wouldn't you buy a little tender, mother sitting with one? Mama, meeting customers in your father's and luna, I go with you, okay, with the victims and that.
1: Oh,
0: the local possessor, she's wear sheet.
1: Oh,
0: but this is a simple sheet.

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